0: Yeah. What's up? Give it up for San Jen.
1: Come on, New Jersey in the building, y'all.
0: Yeah, New Jersey in the building, yo.
1: Yalla Habibi. Come
0: on. Yo, give it up for San Jen, man. Well, you tell me, say you're snitch, that snitch. When me look in your eyes, me see your sexiness. Baby girl, make it unleash. I know me, you say me no go treat you good. And then you say me no go why. Anytime, come in me yard, but you're worrying on your Monday, on your yard. Nobody nothing knows, say me and you a fuck. Nobody nothing knows, say me and you a... What's up, yo? Ladies and gentlemen, give it up for Z.

0: Yeah, you know.
1: Yo, hear them is in. Talk to me. What's up, yo?
0: One God again. Yeah, yeah, yeah.
1: We man them never see man them coming up, man. Try this out now.

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So we're still up in the building. She's so bad like Michael Jackson. Give it up for Ella Banks.

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1: 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So beautiful. 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
1: 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Give it up for Kevin, boy, man. 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
2: Enjoy.
1: Kevin, he said, watch him mining it now. And do the engine pay, engine pay. But to me, what I'm here, my ladies and gentlemen, it's about to go down. Give it up for Lyrical Naughty. What are you saying, man? Rainbow on style. Oh, our Father.
2: Enjoy.
1: Who art in heaven. What you say? Hallowed be thy name. Thy kingdom come on earth. Thy will be done on earth. What I say? Say, hallowed be thy name. Lyrical blood here.
3: It's saying, officer, you're troubling. Now got my brother in the building, all the way from London. Boss, big up on himself. Not forgetting my brother from another mother, Mr. Eben Ewa. Welcome to Vienna City. 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

0: 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Welcome to the party. What's up, Polo? 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
1: Polo Dima, number one. Senior Polo.
0: Ladies and gentlemen from upstairs, man, live in the country. Give it up for Luke. Live in the building right now.
2: Enjoy,
0: bro.
3: Thank you.
0: Knocking on the heavens, though, sometimes, yo, we up in here, man. Now, your prayer is going to be answered out here. Get to the vibe. 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
1: 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You are fantastic.
2: All right, that does it.
3: Wow, give it up for Luke, man. And to all the OGs out here in the Luke of fans, this one goes out to you, man.

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0: Ray Sabin, DJ Frank, kill
1: it.
0: Ladies and gentlemen, give it up for Frim Poma Codet. What I say, man?
2: Enjoy.
0: Yo, Frim Poma Codet, where you at? What it's all about.

0: What you say, man? We're still allowed, D-man. Vibe for the court to see. Vienna City. Every Friday night is a ladies' night party. You know what time it is? Get to the drive.
1: It is finished.
0: Listen.
1: Nina

What you say, man, from Bamako there? Hey, Adipaga guy, welcome to the city, baby. We're still doing this one for real. All of the bombers out here now. Another one. What are you saying, man? Talk to me. Oh!

What are you saying, man? We're still out here vibing through the LA vibes. 27th of June, the Flex Party. Ladies and gentlemen, enjoy. Give it up for Mixa Pixel. What you say, man? Yeah, Mixa Pixel, where you at? Mixa Pixel.

0: Frankie Bonifacio.
1: 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Wama makoma panke, yeah, yeah.
2: Yo, give it up for St. Patrick, 101. What you say, man? Put separately highlight for the trend right now. 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
0: When you Uto, don't be dancing now. 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
1: Take your time, my brother. What's up,
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1: Wait, what about the money, man? We up in the building tonight. You know
2: what I'm saying? I know what I'm saying.

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2: What's up, man?
0: Caneca, caneca, caneca, caneca.
2: Well, we up in the building. It's a vibe, man. Give it up for my man. Right up and I'll give it up for my man. Walk left. Live in the city tonight. Light it up now.
3: Yo, Frank. Okay. Some doing it.
2: Yo, that is the vibe, man. You know African Child is in the building right now. Yo, big shout out to Busty. Just got me shot today. There you go, Mr. Busty. What you say, man? Sorry for your loss, man. We are still out here building tonight. Check it out, man. Check it, check it, check. How you guys doing this once out here, man?
4: Tell you wonder what.
2: Huh?
3: I used to nothing up on eight.
2: What you say?
4: Tell you wonder what.
2: One time.

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1: Enjoy. All right, that does it.
0: Yeah, ladies and gentlemen, we up in the building, and I know all the brothers in the building. Champ and Busty, Champ and Busty, live in the place. When you say, you know, I'm free. This coming Saturday, and Papa, Mr. Busty, life in the building. Ladies and gentlemen, Kumo, Kumo, Jana so tikumo we kumo se e jana so e jana so. Ladies and gentlemen, give it up for Africa Jam live, man.
2: Well, we up in the building. Shout out to Busty. Once again, big Busty. This Saturday, yeah, you never have a time where she must be. I see a year in Kosovo cases in school more. Rastafari, make a Usia Mamiti Kumo. Usia
3: Kumo.
2: Usia
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Reggae music back again. 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What's it say? 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

0: Onwaza.
1: And I won't feel this fire for me, DJ. 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Who's here? Who's here? Are you ready for this one?
2: Fire, bud.
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0: Yo, Eli, why they testing me? 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
1: Yo, ladies, what's up, y'all?
0: But that shit chicken, why she texting me? 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
1: Talk to me, bro.
0: Every time I'm out, why she stressing me?
1: DJ,
0: you call her Stephanie?
1: Uh-huh. I call it.
0: You call her Stephanie?
1: Yeah, talk to me. We buy this vibe right now. We buy this vibe right now. Yes, man. Ah.

0: 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Listen up. Listen how we happen here. What up with the one? Talk to me right now, we have to hear Marchi.
1: Go to that place.
0: Marchi, what are you saying, man?
1: Now, some of you might still be in that place. You're trying to get out.
0: Listen.

shit right here. Why you ready now? Well, don't let it run with speed and bitch time in the building, y'all. Ladies and gentlemen, you know what time it is. DJ Young Supreme.

Listen now. We were still vibing through the lines out here. DJ Octopussy for the 27 is right here. Reba don't style it. Bumbleclack now. Where you chilling with right now? Where you chilling with right now? He must be man. He must be ready.

0: That's why we off the Ruka on the 27th. Hey, well, don't go none of why he's in the building right now. I said, I want a friend of Dogu Nanavan. If I know when I feel Dogu Nanavan, Odogu, Ofi Wagadugu, Odogu, Ofi Wagadugu, Odogu, Ofi Wagadugu, Odogu, Ofi Wagadugu say, I said, I want a friend of Dogu Nanavan. I said, I want a friend of Dogu Nanavan. Odogu, Ofi Wagadugu say, Odogu, Ofi Wagadugu wasn't money in our town. 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Say, money in our town. 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Odogu Nanavan in the belly, man. It is about to go on a little bit of chilling, man. This one is the Flex, 27th of June, Saturday. My name is Amor, if I'm going to Flex, this is my party. What about man from me? Shemani, chilling big time, man, on the 27th. I see you in the building right now. Number one chapter, man. Number one entrepreneur, number one businessman. Renounced, man, reckoning right here tonight. What's up, DJ? Yo, put me on the stretcher, man.
1: DJ Frank.
0: Talk to me, DJ Frankie. Light me up in the roller coaster, man. Talk to me now. So what's it gonna be now? Check it. What's up now? What are you saying now? Check it.

0: now.
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1: Get ready for another.
0: Oh, double in the one. We don't do all about loop for the house right here now. Check it out. What's he? Right, DJ, pull up a tune one more time. Right, man. We loud about. Listen.

survive for the BET, man. 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Everybody, watch the day. 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Everybody, run.

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One time, say what? One time. Everybody sing, sing, sing, sing, sing, sing. Listen on. Listen.

0: Rocky, what's up? What you say?
1: Do it for my peace.
0: Number T, number T, number T, number T.
1: Say you do, but I don't see.
0: Ladies and gentlemen.

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What you saying, man? What you saying now? I say, Ogidima, in one, say, Ofunapa, in San, say, tell me, he didn't Johnny. Say, what you say? Say, he didn't Johnny. Say, Ogidima. Wow, go on now. Check it out, man. Two shots in the building right now. Don't go to the wild representing, y'all. Octopus, kill them. Check it out, y'all. We have some trappers in the motherfucking building right now.

0: omuntwi mu no e chese eye enduru enese alcohol e na mede ye na nokure wu mu ne se ye hwe kunhina obaade e hira so e dia africans na ya na sebi ebro madwen enemente asese hwe ye mfa die bi e fe ne se kokwama kokwama e ye dua a enane amaman a adoso e wonipa wuntim wa poso we can't be a cook or manage man. It'll be a loss in bitters.
1: I mean, so I did. You would be a home, your fair no assassin him. Any of our office offended Damanam, would ye do that? Nessa, we a bear man as a coon team and as Mujama, and Mamma Nientino, our Mujia FM, Nedi Fusani, Nemma Sebu, Wopeman, it should may be a timid solly.
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This is Joe, taking it quite easy on a Friday morning. I believe you are doing great. 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NYDJ here. Yes, that's on radio buying the books. Call me NYDJ. Call me Ebenezer Dunkel. I trust you are doing amazing this morning. I believe you had a great night. Well, this is Friday and you love Fridays, don't you? Just because, you know, at least you might not really be too active later in the day. And a lot of workers actually get lazy when it gets to a Friday because they know that, the weekend is here, so what else? Yeah, nothing more than just to relax and party over the weekend. Have some good time with the family and all that. Now, whatever your plans are for this weekend, that's fine. But I'll remind you that there's an opportunity for you to earn more money, especially if you are betting on SoccerBet. Yeah, SoccerBet says we are giving you an opportunity for you to win even when you are supposed to be losing with SoccerChance. Bet on 10 matches or more with odds 1.30 odds or higher. 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That's quite a good one for you here, especially as the World Cup is in session now. 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We are in almost every end that you can think of. And in Kumasi, we are in the Doom Opposite Topman Shoes, also in the Doom Opposite Malcolm, and then at PZ Taxi Rank. 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

of goodies for you. There's football season, the World Cup is here, and McBerry Biscuit says we are bringing the predict and win promotion. Yes, introducing the McBerry Biscuits World Cup predict and win. 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

Friday. So like we do every Friday morning, we get to talk entertainment, we look at things happening around us, and then we zoom into it. But don't forget the World Cup is on, so are we going to talk sports this morning? Well, just keep listening, because we've got more to talk about. South Africa in the news, they lost the opening match to Mexico. It looks like the spirit of Africa had left them. It was almost, I don't know if it was the entire African continent, but it looks like almost everybody was not supporting South Africa. Why? Just because of one thing. Anyway, we've got more to talk about this morning. Just keep listening to The Big Why. Rise and

this one. This is Eolo, produced by Sammy Soso and Salvatore. 24 is I Sing. Coming up at 7 a.m. is going to be Word to Go by Pastor Mensa Otabil. Now, before we get into that, let me remind you, there's something good happening with our own It's My Kitchen restaurant. Yes, of course, if you've been here in Kumasi for long, you definitely should have heard of It's My Kitchen. Now, the good thing happening with It's My Kitchen is that it's not restricted to only certain days. Like, there's something happening every day. There's something good for you every day. Now, listen to me. Nobody hates Fawase Mpakodo. I'm sure you understand what I mean. Once it's good news, everybody loves it. And you're going to enjoy it. And please share this with family and friends as well. Very, very important. Now, this is what is happening at It's My Kitchen. 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And Thursdays, yeah, the yows and the yas. When I own the AB heavy, say heavy. No, say heavy. You want to know what happens on Thursdays, right? Charlie, this will only a guy. 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
1: Charlie, trim up nice. I get some serious meeting.
2: Allah, motion. But Charlie, no credit to you.
1: Oh,
2: but you
1: relax.
2: More day.
3: Hey, what funny?
1: Yes, so I borrow small, sort myself out, I pay back.
2: We move. Spoil day.
1: Ah, Charlie, you sure say you did pay back?
2: Yes,
1: so that anytime somebody else they need them, more day. Be like, I for can't borrow some more.
2: Hey, you this boy. 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

0: B2 Lounge, Kumasi City Mall, Friday, 27th of June, 2026. Lose yourself, the Purple Party.
1: Hey Linda, long time oh.
2: Yes, so I haven't seen you since we completed school.
1: Hey, but wait though, Linda. 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
1: Wow, this is so amazing.
2: In addition, government workers who receive their salary through the Controller and Accountant General's Department and still have the affordability package active can come to Kennedy Digital Satellite and get any appliance of their choice with flexible payment terms.
1: Oh, so where can I see Kennedy? I need to rush there now.
2: You can locate Kennedy Digital Satellite in Accra at Wager, just at the old barrier traffic light, and in Kumasi at Tedum near Boss FM and along the Patasi Main Street near the police depot. Those in Accra can call 0243-074-750, and in Kumasi reach them on 0207-653031.
1: Kennedy Digital Satellite, where quality sells cheap.
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0: There's FIFA Sound, Burnout Boy, Shakira. And of course, they performed this song at the opening ceremony of the World Cup yesterday. Beautiful performance on there. You can check out the FIFA page on Instagram with the performance as well. Well, it's morning, 7 o'clock, and it's time to bring you. Typically, we should be doing Where to Go by Pastor Benson Otabil. But of course, Eddie K is here. So we're going to talk Golden Eagle Cinemas and all there is to it. Good morning, Eddie. Welcome.
1: Good morning, Nana.
0: I pray you're doing very well.
1: I'm doing very well yourself, sir.
0: I'm doing very good. I'm doing good. I'm sure you bring us great tidings from Golden Eagle Cinemas this morning.
1: Yes, sir.
0: What's happening at Golden Eagle Cinemas?
1: Today being a Friday, and then as we enter into the weekend, definitely there are a lot that will be happening at the Golden Eagle Cinemas. Mm-hmm. I mean, first, let me mention the new movie that will be releasing today. I mean, so we're talking about Disclosure Day. Disclosure Day. I mean, this is a sci-fi movie. Mm. It actually talks about a government and then its involvement in some alien dealings, and then some astronauts who are trying to figure out how the government is trying to hide some stuff from its people with regards to the alien stuff and all. Yeah, so this a sci-fi movie. That's Disclosure Day. Yes.
0: Okay.
1: Now, aside that, we have movies that premiered from the past weeks that are still in shadow. Mm. So we have Masters of the Universe, which is also a sci-fi movie. Mm. We have Scary, the Scary Movie is also showing. That Scary 6.
0: Okay.
1: It's still showing. Mm. We have A Giuseppe the Gathering.
0: Hey.
1: Yes. Okay. Yes, it's showing. There's Deep Water, The Mandalorian, and then Grogu. Mm-hmm. We have Call of My Life, Ship Detectives, Michael, Mortal Kombat 2, the Super Mario Galaxy movie, and then Me, You, and Tescani.
0: And Tescani is still on there.
1: They're still on the shadow.
0: Wow.
1: Trust me, Anna. So, three movies actually that are still making some huge numbers that it become very difficult for me to
0: take them off the schedule.
1: Yes, that's Michael, Call of My Life, and then Me, You, and Tescani.
0: Okay.
1: These three movies are doing some amazing numbers. And interestingly, they are amazing movies as well.
0: Okay.
1: Yes, watch and you know that you watch a movie as well. Yeah.
0: Amazing. I'm yet to watch any of these because of time schedules now. But definitely when all is said and done, I'll just immerse myself into the movie scene and just watch any movie
1: sleep
0: that I can find.
1: Where after death, there's no sleep again.
0: Yeah, oh boy, there's no more sleep there. Anyway, so these are the movies showing this week through till next week.
1: Yes, please.
0: The times, obviously, once you get onto their socials, you find the times, so you can actually reach out to them directly.
1: Yes.
0: And then get all that feedback. If you are new in town and you don't know where Golden Eagle Cinemas is, Eddie, show us where we can find
1: Golden Eagle Cinemas. Is located within the Kumasi City Mall at Asukwa.
0: Okay.
1: And we are right adjacent to the Saks Pharmacy. That's close to the new Locum Shop at the mall. So,
0: okay.
1: I mean, once you enter the mall, you ask anybody for the cinema.
0: There are people who feel, going to the cinema, Charlie, I didn't know I said me cheers kakohe movie, maybe another bread thing. You know, that kind of thing. People have, there are things people think about cinema.
1: Sure,
0: they think
1: sure,
0: that, oh,
1: sure,
0: it's expensive.
1: Sure.
0: And I say, no, get on there, cut the ass on, go on, Timmy, go show movie.
1: That's one thing that I mostly hear a lot. You know, people go like, you talk to people, come to the cinema, and go like, minya girl beer, my name wife neighbor. And I'm like, yo, you see, sometimes, one of the interesting things is, uncle, what cinema now her movie? When you're distracted. And see, I know some people who really love movies, and then they will never come to the cinema with another person.
0: Because they want to come and soak everything very well for themselves.
1: Yes, I was to her movie, nothing, every scene, nothing. I was watching Chiremu Kakra. I also commented the concentration in our movie. That one is there. And then Uncle Francois. I mean, I have some couples who come to the cinema almost throughout the week. It is like for the 7 days in the week, I'm talking about five times. Unless there's no movie for them to watch.
0: Okay.
1: And a mumba. There are people like that as well. So whether you are coming alone, you are coming with your partner, it's a good experience to have. And it's not expensive as well. I mean, and you know the rates we pay to go for concerts. I mean,
0: of course,
1: when you go to the open bars and all of those, how much we spend over there with regards to drinks and stuff. When you come to Golden Eagle Cinemas, Nana, it's relatively cheaper. And yesterday was Thursday. And people took advantage of the Yellow Thursday promo with MTN.
0: Buy one, get one free. So it's still running?
1: It's still running.
0: Okay. That's good.
1: It stops running
0: news.
1: When I say that stop running. Or when MTN says we are not doing it again. Yes. So Yellow Thursday promo on Thursday It's also ongoing, so you can also take advantage of that and make it a thing to come to the cinema every Thursday.
0: Okay.
1: Once you load your MTN Momo wallet, you come to the cinema, you pay with MTN Momo, and then you get a free ticket in addition to what you purchased.
0: Wow.
1: So if you are four coming, you only pay for two. If you are 10, you are paying for five. If you are two, you are paying for one. So you can even take advantage of that and come to the cinema on every Thursday.
0: Yeah.
1: And aside that, you know, there are some people, because of their schedule, they won't get time to come on Thursday, but then every blessed day, there's something for you to watch. Yes.
0: Guys, so take advantage of this. You know, all the good things happen on Thursdays. Like, that's how come Yaos and Yas are very special people. So make sure you take advantage of this and be at the cinema to watch a movie on Thursday. Eddie, please share the numbers of the socials with us.
1: 0256-789-919. Okay. 0256-789-919. It's for call and for WhatsApp as well. All right. It's all free. Now you're me and Pekia. Just send a message on WhatsApp. You're very responding.
0: Okay.
1: And associates now. So go to Negev Cinemas GH, Instagram, Facebook, X, and then TikTok.
0: Okay.
1: Golden Eagle Cinemas GH.
0: Golden Eagle Cinemas GH. So guys, make sure you reach out to them, get all the information you need, and definitely they would actually be, they are very welcoming, very great people in there who will make sure you enjoy your time at Golden Eagle Cinemas. Thank you very much, Adi,
1: for
0: coming through this morning and sharing that with us. Ladies and gentlemen, it's still the World Cup fever, and we've got new music from my very own boy, that's Black Sherif. This is Find a Way.
2: Some snake. Yeah, we're looking for some new music. Over.
3: Spanking.

0: Yeah, so that's music from Black Sheriff. This is Find a Way Collaborator. Yeah, so there you have it. Yeah, so the boys are not just dropping the songs like that. BBTG. Let's not forget, prior to the World Cup, you saw Black Sheriff and that Prima collaboration unveiling the jersey and all that. Yes, and now this is the official song, Black Sheriff and then Prima. This is Find a Way. Well, so welcome to Y1025FM. This morning, we're going to have conversations on industry. Of course, not too long ago, there was the Ghana Movie Awards that were held in Accra. I'm pretty sure you heard very little about it until after the event, when individuals like Lil Wayne and others started speaking. That's when you heard much about the Ghana Movie Awards that was held in Accra. They're gonna look at the Ghana Movie. People have said, what movies were there to even award? And are they even producing movies? Well, we look at that as to whether, yes, indeed, there are any movies to award, or we as Ghanaians are just not paying attention to the movies that are being produced simply because we've got enough out there. There's a pool of movie out there that we can actually dig into, and we don't really care about the Ghanaian movie industry like that. Again, for weeks, there's been confusion in South Africa. People have been talking about xenophobic attacks. A number of Ghanaians have been brought down home by the ministry. That's the foreign minister. There are conversations ongoing about bringing many others. So, issue of xenophobic attacks in South Africa. You know, Ghana has a great relationship with South Africa. So, we are looking at this. How does that affect our arts and entertainment industry, tourism space? How does these xenophobic attacks, how do they affect the relationship between Ghana and South Africa when we talk about entertainment, tourism, the creative arts space? We'll be having that conversation. I'll join my big brother. I'll be joined by my big brother, that's Francis Doku. He'll be speaking to some of these issues with us this morning and share his perspective as a professional here on Y102.5 FM. Get into that conversation this morning. Let me welcome my brother, Mr. Bones. Bones, good morning.
1: Good morning, my brother.
0: I pray you are doing very well.
1: I'm blessed and successful. And thanks for asking yourself.
0: I'm doing very well.
1: And how is wifey and the boys and everybody?
0: We are all doing very, very well.
1: Are you still on? Enjoying the judgment? your judgment day. Some of the punishments you enjoyed here.
0: Which of the punishments are you talking about?
1: No, some of the things that you did to your parents growing up and all that. Maybe like the stubbornness, kakra. You are not sleeping.
0: I was always a good boy,
1: sleep and you are not sleeping. Eat, and he said you don't want to eat. All those punishments, you need not to go to heaven before you have them.
0: So we are enjoying the fruit of our actions here on earth. Interesting. Well, we are enjoying.
1: Do you see some of them?
0: Oh, of course.
1: So some of the punishments God needs to worry his head about. You enjoy them here.
0: Are we here? Anyway, so that's Mr. Bose here in the studios, also introducing himself here on the show this morning. Like I said, I'll be getting on the phone lines and have a conversation with my big brother.

0: So the song in the back is Kakalika from Dope Nation, unofficially the World Cup anthem for Ghanaians, but as to whether it be exhibited at the World Cup, that's another thing. Well, so I told you we'll be having a conversation with my big brother, Francis Doku, and for anyone in the industry, obviously you know who Francis Doku is. But as we speak, he is the West African Regional Representative for Africa Tourism Partners. He's an amazing media personality. Started reading from him in the graphic showbiz years ago. Saw him on our TV screens and all that. Had to get into TV3 Media General Manage Affairs and says he's done with it. But now he's running his own businesses and that. Good morning to you, Uncle Francis Doku.
1: Good morning, NYDJ. And how's Kumasi?
0: We are doing very well. Just as you left us.
1: But
0: that will be fine. We shouldn't be looking forward to that. But I trust you are doing very well.
1: Charlie, we're surviving the tough world. We're doing well. I believe that we could do better, but so far, so good. We thank God for life.
0: Yes, we do. Indeed, we thank God for life. So this morning, I decided to disturb you on this issue we are looking at. For a couple of weeks now, there's been conversations about xenophobic attacks in South Africa. I mean, for us in Ghana, we've heard so much about it because Ghanaians were involved. Our minister has had to bring a number of Ghanaians down. There are more to be brought down to Ghana. From where you sit, how does this impact the relationship between Ghana and South Africa?
1: Thank you so much, NY. I think, if anybody was on social media last night, yesterday, during and after the match between South Africa and Mexico at the World Cup, the maiden match in the World Cup, US, Mexico, and Canada. I mean, if you were on social media, any of them, Facebook, TikTok, Twitter, and any of them, you would have realized how the continent, you know, as it were, came together to support Mexico, you know, against South Africa. And just think that's like a symptomatic of, you know, the current situation, as it were, the relationship that most African countries or citizens of most African countries think they have with South Africa. You know, so yes, I think Ghana is just one of those cities. But as you know, this migrant attacks and everything that, you know, has become known as xenophobia has been happening. You know, it's happened a few times, almost every year, you know, it happens and then it goes down and it happens, it goes down, and usually directed at, you know, other migrants who live in South Africa. I think what happened this year was that video with Jacinta and a couple of people who confronted a Ghanaian and wanted to see his papers, and then, you know, it was manhandled. I think that was when Ghana entered it, you know, very strongly. And fortunately or unfortunately, however you look at it, we have a foreign minister and a government currently that says that they are protecting Ghanaians everywhere. I think that was the crux of the going down of that relationship that Ghana has had with South Africa over many years. I think you would agree that Ghana and South Africa over the last few years, let's say about 10 years, have had a very strong relationship, especially in terms of tourism.
0: Yeah.
1: They have done a lot of work in our market by, you know, spending money to advertise the destination on radio, out of home, very strong social media push, flown influencers, tour operators, media people to South Africa to experience and then talk about it and help drive that, if you like, fondness, awareness, and the fact that when people want to travel, they should choose South Africa first.
0: Yeah.
1: I think that also culminated in some time in 2019 when South Africa give Ghana an opportunity to sign a visa waiver so that Ghanaians could travel to South Africa on ordinary passports without visa. Similarly, South Africans could travel to Ghana, you know, without visa. That culminated in the that partnership, signing of that in 2023. So in November 2023, Ghana and South Africa officially, you know, signed that document and it came into effect. And we're told by the South Africa Statistics Office that between November 2023 and October 2024, that 1 year of the visa waiver, the percentage of travel between South Africa, Ghana and South Africa rose by about 239%.
0: That's incredible.
1: Which, yes, about 239%, which goes to show. Unfortunately, we don't have a corresponding figure to know exactly how many came from South Africa to Ghana. But of course, there are a lot of South African businesses here, and so there's a lot of executives and business people who travel to South Africa. Indeed, the 2024 Ghana trade report that was issued by the Ghana Statistical Service show that our biggest trade partners on the continent is South Africa. You know, so there's that, you know, relationship over time, tourism, trade, you know, etc. And because we're all also pushing the, you know, that liberalization of, you know, bottlenecks that prevent us from traveling to one country to other, across Africa, as it were, through many means, especially with the AFCFTA Secretariat, you know, resident in Ghana. And the head of that institution is South African, Wamkele Mane. And so, you know, I'm just making the point that our relationship on trade, on tourism, on, you know, everything about us trying to work our way to make sure that we all together on the continent see as Africans and work as Africans, and exchange and trade among ourselves as Africans has been ongoing for some time. But especially between Ghana and South Africa, we've had a very good relationship. It was interesting to know that some other countries were not too happy when Ghana got the Ghana and South Africa signed the visa waiver. They felt that they also need to have had that opportunity. But I think it's on a good liberalness and everything that led to that. Unfortunately, this thing that happened this year has kind of deteriorated it. And we saw how, you know, Ghana stood very strongly to take its people out of South Africa, to repatriate them back to Ghana. I mean, we've done like, what, 1,000 people so far, around that, you know. And that's very instructive, you know, because going to a country to retrieve your people because you feel that they are not being treated well and, you know, they are attacked, you know, and you know, all that speaks a lot. So I think our diplomacy is a bit not on the best, you know, Putin at the moment, because I'm sure you also have seen that the South African Minister of Foreign Relations criticized our foreign minister of, you know, saying things, things that are not exactly, you know, what ought to be said, the fact and all that. So, you know, there's a certain simmering, you know, conflict, if you like, between us. Ghana has also, as you know, reported South Africa to the AU and has asked that the next AU ministerial meeting there should be some caution or discussion of what's happening in South Africa, you know, on a continental level, as it were. So it's not just Ghana, and that's why I referenced the football match last night about how it seemed last night, and it also seemed going forward. Because I've seen some people say, okay, the next match against Korea, Czech Republic, and all that.
0: We'll,
1: South Africa,
0: we'll be citizens of those countries.
1: Yes. So yes, I mean, just to put it in context, at the moment, that relationship of us and South Africa, in terms of trade, in terms of tourism, etc., is not as bad as it was, maybe by 2 or 3 months ago. You know, and it's very worrisome because these relationships have been built over time.
0: Yeah.
1: And so you expected that it would go forward, you know, especially with all the investments that have been done for South Africa tourism, especially to market the destination. And just last week, just to conclude on this, maybe, last week there was a statement issued by the South Africa Tourism. They realized, you know, that many people across the continent who are pre-booked, you know, to travel to South Africa have been cancelled, you know, and it was a bit worrisome for them. And so they urged that these things that are happening should stop because it's hurting their destination. And they will see it when the reports come in, when the data comes in at the end of the certain quarter or the end of the year and all that, and they compare it. Compare it to what happened, you know, last year. And note that for the first time last year, South Africa crossed the 10 million, you know, mark by deaths of tourism arrivals. There were 10.5 million people who traveled to South Africa last year as tourists. Because 17 million people traveled to South Africa, about 10.5 million of those were tourists. Yeah. And out of that, NYTJ, 75% of those who traveled to South Africa came from the SADC region. That's the South Africa, Southern Africa Development Corporation region. So countries like Zimbabwe, Zambia, Namibia, Botswana, Mozambique, Angola, you know, the Southern African countries. 75% of tourists who travel into South Africa.
0: That's quite an impressive number.
1: Yes. Even more so, 77% of travelers into South Africa came from Africa. You know, so South Africa's tourism is heavily supported by Africa by about 77%. So it's only about 23% that comes from outside, you know, Africa. So from, you know, America, Europe, etc. So the tourism is heavily dependent on the continent.
0: That explains why the tourism authority released a statement about the impact of what they are seeing already. People who have booked and are not coming in already.
1: Absolutely. They know. I mean, they know the data, they know the figures, you know, and so, and because a lot of people within Southern Africa travel, sometimes they just do overnight. Stay, you know, and, you know, do their tourism and they go back. They don't. For those of us who come from outside the region, spend some time, maybe, you know, a week, 3 days, and all that. But it is very heavily dependent on the continent. So when things like that happen, the people who are not very happy, as it were, are the tourism people, because they see the numbers and they know how those could impact their tourism offerings and their. It's because, you know, as you know, arrivals is not just numbers. It's economic impact.
0: Of course.
1: You know.
0: Of course.
1: It is employment. It is spend. It is how most nations get what you call it, foreign exchange. And among other things. So if those are affected, I mean, last year there were about 8-point-something million people traveled to South Africa. I mean, 2024, and then last year there were 10.5 million for the first time. So a huge jump of about more than 20% increase.
0: Yeah.
1: So, yeah, it is worrisome that this is happening. So, yeah, to put it in context, Ghana and South Africa's relationship is trade. There are tourism, trade, diplomacy, sustainability. Similarly, the major African countries also have had similar issues based on what is happening or what has been happening and what some of the same people plan to happen. Upward to 30th June. So this is what it is at the moment.
0: Now, I mean, that's quite an elaborate explanation of the things happening around us. Let's break it down a bit. We've spoken about the tourism bit to it. I know arts, tourism, all these come together, but a lot of Ghanaians have said, listen, then, you know, radio stations should even stop playing on my piano. You know, we've been having some of their DJs come down for performances and all that. Do you foresee this happening where it could cut down on how we import their, like, music, their culture and all that into our space as well?
1: Well, I mean, I have seen that and I've heard that. And unfortunately, I disagree with that, you know, because the people marching are not necessarily those who make those music, those who make those films, those who create, you know, that thing. I mean, we can separate the issues, right?
0: Mm-hmm.
1: And I'm sure you also have noticed thing. I mean, first of all, the South Africa tourism issued a statement, kind of dissociating itself in a way, and asking that, you know, people like that should be, you know, looked at, or they should cease and desist from trying to take the laws into their own hands and act. In fact, last week the president also gave a speech, you know, to the nation, addressed the nation, and asked that things must be done well. I mean, he acknowledged that there's a problem with immigration, and every nation has problems with immigration.
0: That's true.
1: I think that, you know, sometimes in us we have some problems, but it is officials of the state who have the responsibility to look at how they can bring those things, illegal things, around under control if they feel or they see or they have evidence to that effect. And so it's not individuals who take the law in their own hands and go around asking people to show their papers, you know, or documents and stuff like that, and then attack them if they can't show proof of they are living in that country. It is irresponsible. It is illegal. The president mentioned that. And so I feel that we do not have to get to a point where we want to say that because these disgruntled, what you call it, people on the street are attacking other nationals. Therefore, we also ought to find ways to do something similar, including boycotting their products, their services, their culture, you know, and all that. I mean, I would not go to that extent, because we can separate the issues. We can look at the illegality happening on the streets of South Africa and say that the state says it's going to be a bit stronger. And people have asked that the state has to come stronger than it has, you know, than just issuing statements and making speeches. There must be some, you know, things on the ground, arrest, if you like. Some people have said that.
0: Yeah, some sort of action to let the people see that they are indeed working than just releasing statements and making speeches.
1: Yes, but again, NYDJ, we also know that in a democratic society, demonstrations are not necessarily, you know, things that you want to arrest people on.
0: Yes, yes.
1: You know what? It is when those things become, you know, illegal, where they destroy things, that you must show leadership by, you know, showing that, okay, you can't do this, you can't do that.
0: Yeah.
1: But simply when people are demonstrating in a democratic state, it becomes a bit of an issue. You want to just arrest people and all that. We've seen that happen in many countries where democracy is a bit not. But in a democratic society, you want to give people the freedom of expression in the manner that they want. But you also have to be very strong, especially in this case where it has become evident that the whole continent is angered by what's happening in South Africa.
0: Yeah.
1: There must be some leadership that denounces, you know, takes proper measures to care for what's happening. And so having said that, I think that I do not subscribe to the fact that we have to stop playing our piano music, we have to stop consuming content that comes from South Africa. I think we can separate the two and let people enjoy what they want to enjoy by not, you know, trying to be cultural police and deciding that you can't have this, you can't have that, you know, because something is happening down in South Africa. And I mean, I remember when the issue of R. Kelly came up, and people said radio stations stop playing R. Kelly music, you know, and all that. I think that to the extreme.
0: Some kind of cancel culture.
1: So yeah, I mean, I totally do not think that that's the best way to go. Let people enjoy what music they want to listen to, even if it comes from South Africa or anywhere. Regardless of what's happened, and let the states find a way to properly, you know, solve these issues and steady move on again as one people with one common destiny on the continent.
0: Amazing, amazing. For those who just tuned in, I have been speaking to my big brother, Mr. Francis Doku. He is the West Africa Regional Representative for Africa Tourism Partners, ATP. Of course, he's had an incredible career in the media space, managing media outfits and running his own agency and all that. We've been speaking about the xenophobic attacks in South Africa and, you know, the impact on tourism and arts between both countries, especially Ghana and South Africa, and it's just so much knowledge on all that's happening. Going forward, you've addressed it already, but what will be your final word to the people of Ghana and South Africa, South Africans in Ghana, and Ghanaians as a whole, considering how we are reacting, and even people saying that we are no longer supporting South Africa in the World Cup? I've seen Miss G actually wrote that she was supporting South Africa, and I've seen hundreds of people after her saying, you know, it tells you how almost everybody is against South Africa now. But going forward, what should be done?
1: I think, let's give people to decide what they want to do, you know what I mean? Like, yeah, you do not want to support South Africa because of what's happening. It's genuine. I mean, if you feel angered by what's happening because of that, you think that the collective will of the continent to back, you know, other countries on the continent should be taken, and then, but it also doesn't take away the fact that other people would have dissenting views, that they would still think that, okay, given all that has happened, what is happening in South Africa is not the country South Africa that is, you know, doing that, but individuals who feel that something must be done, and they are doing what they are doing. Mm. They are gone beyond their mandate, if you like, citizen mandate, and doing some of them, you know, illegal. Mm. But that doesn't take away the fact that some people would want to still see the good in that nation and want to, you know, back them.
0: Exactly.
1: In a World Cup and other things. And so, but I think what also happened would be, one, as I mentioned, there must be strong leadership in trying to restrain, you know, the people. Mm-hmm. I think what Mr. Ramaphosa, president of South Africa, has also said is that he was sending envoys to certain African countries, mm-hmm, to go and engage and explain, you know, what South Africa is doing to, you know, curb these things that are happening, and then try to repair whatever diplomatic issues that have happened between South Africa and some nations, like, yeah, Ghana, like Nigeria, you know, and others.
0: Yeah.
1: And so I think that's a good one. I don't know if that would, you know, solve the problem, because even as the envoys are going into the countries, there's still, you know, some of these things happening on the streets of South Africa.
0: So yeah.
1: The optics are not good and all that. So there must be those, you know, to, and they mentioned five different things that we done, including the fact that, you know, immigration reform, the fact that employment, when people are employed, sometimes you mention that some employers, they rather employ the immigrants with questionable, you know, documents, because when they mistreat them, they can't go and complain because they also live it illegally, you know, among other things. So he will find a way to resolve that, you know. So internally, they are taking some actions based on these things that people have raised. Mm-hmm. And hopefully those will be lasting enough to solve them, because the people are not even listening to the president, even when he was, you know, saying these, mm-hmm, things. What we'll do is what we'll do, and all that. So it's a tough situation. I mean, as I mentioned earlier, some of these things happen almost every year, but then it didn't last for so long. I mean, I think it was only just once out of all these years, for the last decade that has lasted longer,
0: yeah,
1: than what's happening now.
0: Mm.
1: So it is quite a tough one. And I don't envy, you know, the leadership of South Africa at this material moment, because they have to find a way to reconcile with the continent,
0: mm,
1: and globally as well.
0: Yes,
1: while also trying to properly solve those issues that these people, yeah, have been raising,
0: mm,
1: in the country. And so I think the onus lies on them. They must be strong enough, but the diplomacy must also continue. Mm. I think that Ghanaians, for that matter, if we're going to focus, Most people will think that South Africa is not a place they want to travel to immediately. Mm-hmm. But I believe that if these issues are resolved and all that, they will still come back to that and see what happens. Because NYDJ, there's no denying the fact that when it comes to tourism, when it comes to attractions, when it comes to destination marketing, mm-hmm. nobody does it on this continent of South Africa.
0: As we speak, I have three of my colleagues in there now. They are going for vacation.
1: Yeah, man. I mean, you know, I was in South Africa just about two weeks ago.
0: Oh.
1: This year, I've been to South Africa three times. I was in, Johannesburg in February. I was in Cape Town in April. And I was in Durban in May. So the three big, cities. And so when I come, people ask me, so what's happening? Well, sometimes South Africa is a big country. I mean, it's way bigger than Ghana with 60 million, population. Mm. And so there's so many places you can go to that you won't see these things happening.
0: Exactly.
1: As they are now, the media chooses what it wants to, focus on and all that. So there's a lot of stuff happening in that country that's away from what we're seeing on social media, on TV, and all that. So it's still a beautiful country. And I believe that if these things are resolved, perhaps there'll be still that edge to go and see and experience some of those good things they have in that country.
0: Amazing. Well, thank you very much, Francis Doku, for speaking to us this morning on YFM. We are really grateful for the insight to share with us. And hopefully, things get back to normalcy so that we can enjoy the continent of Africa. Thank you very much once again.
1: Thank you so much. And I think I'll take the opportunity to wish the Ghana Black Stars all the best at the World Cup. I mean, we'll start the main tournament will start next Wednesday.
0: That's when Black Stars play.
1: Yeah, right now what they are doing, they are just doing comedies. They are warming up to the Black Stars.
0: Yeah, they are warming up to see the country from Africa. That's Black Stars.
1: So we'll probably represent the continent along with all the other nine countries that for the first time, 10 countries representing Africa at the World Cup.
0: Yes.
1: Very amazing. And we look forward to great performances from Ghana and the others as well. Mm,
0: that's what we all
1: pray. We're very happy Nigeria is not there anyway.
0: Oh, you see Ghana, man. All right, thank you very much.
1: All right,
0: guys. So there you have it, Francis Doku. Of course, I mean, it's. There's no way you can have a conversation with Francis Doku and not go to this left, because I mean, he's left tourism for so many years. Like I said, if you find his position right now with the African Tourism Partners, it tells you he's been in South Africa three times this year already, and so he understands the situation and things happening out there in South Africa. The impact is going to have on both countries. South Africa has already experienced it, and their tourism ministry has released a statement to that effect. Sage Payal says, this issue has existed for a long time, but I believe the legislature should enact stricter felony laws to help curb this criminal behavior. All right. Yadepi says, NY, we won't support them in the World Cup today or tomorrow. The way I was happy they lost there, they need to understand how the whole continent is against them because of their xenophobic attacks and learn some sense. Says, anyway, Y1025 FM, I know most of our we've spent enough time having this conversation already. So my guys are seated. I'll be getting to them as well shortly, but before that, let me take you to Pie's Restaurant. Remember that if you're looking for delicious breakfast spot in town, it has to be Pie's Restaurant. They serve breakfast, not just breakfast, they do your lunch, your favorite lunch, anything you want on the menu, they've got it. 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Today being a Friday, for instance, Charlie, you can just go in, sit back and enjoy some good time with family and friends. 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Gilead Practical says, once you want to learn anything IT, come to us. 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We are on the Tech Road. I don't know what you're up to this morning, but you know that moment when the alarm rings and life is already asking questions? 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

0: that's why he said that there could be attacks and all that. Listen, Missimi and Ebi Wuska, if I had money, I'll put together a concert, I'm a piano concert, flying artists from South Africa. That's not to say that Ghanaians are no way. But listen, once people want to enjoy, you can't gatekeep that.
1: We
0: let the music play on.
1: If you try that,

0: Look at a beautiful soul who can actually, who was turning amazing compositions, preaching to the world. South Africa, where there are some accounts that are saying, oh, no money, so yeah, Ada country.
1: I don't know, Ada. There are reports that suggest that the people who were involved said they thought he was a Nigerian.
0: A Nigerian. Xenophobic attack, maybe any of them.
2: South African kunku.
1: No, they said they thought he was a Nigerian.
2: This is something that happened, almost happened every single year. Let's act.
0: And gradually, it is giving them a tag.
1: But I mean, I feel hurt because, you know, like Francis Doku said earlier, the South African Tourism Authority has really worked hard over the years over trying to bridge the relation between Ghana and South Africa and even tourism in South Africa. Yeah. They've flown in media personalities, they've flown in influencers, they've flown in people just to South Africa to go and experience South Africa. And so I think I'm even one of the beneficiaries of that. You know, through Global Media Alliance, I've been to the Mamas, the awards, I've been with MultiChoice as well.
0: So I remember the last time you went there, was it the content something?
1: Yes, I went with MultiChoice. Yeah, that was the last time I've been there. I've been to South Africa like four times. And so I understand, but it hurts.
0: And if South Africa was to be like this at that time, would you have risked your life going there?
1: Oh, yes. Adam's Kitchen is now visible in many suburbs across Osei-Krom. 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

0: right, so you have the opportunity to join us this morning with our conversation, and let's get talking. We're going to look at the very second topic, but time will not allow us this morning. 024-680-7545. Just give us a call this morning and do anything to share with us on these xenophobic attacks and how it impacts our, you know, the creative space between both countries and the synergy we've had over the years. You can give us a call now and I'll be more than glad to speak to you. Danny says, NYR, hypocrisy is fighting us because when they were fighting Nigerians, did we make noise? And say, I know they are unkind. And then fire on sir. And then fire on sir. Once it comes to our end, Nidiani, I become myself. Dick Johnson says, Banana, there's a Chinese company producing bottled water here in Ghana. Yes. There are restrictions as to certain things they can do, and there are restrictions as to things that they can do. Once they are into manufacturing and all that, that's a different space. They come under the GIPC Act, and they can actually do that.
1: In the US, if you have certain amount, you can still go in there.
0: You know, in Ghana, per the GIPC Act, there are certain, there are thresholds.
1: Yeah.
0: There are certain things, businesses you can invest with a minimum of $200,000, others with $500,000, and others with $1 million. Yeah. So there are thresholds as things you can do and things that you cannot do in our space. So when Swami Magazine first started, it's almost Pamo Nigerians, maybe say, Omo, I know my BG market, no more, yes, yeah. There are some justifications for some of those things. But should we say that it's also xenophobic?
2: It's not xenophobic. You don't attack them. It's normally peaceful.
0: It was,
2: hey.

0: we can't account to any of these things. Violence. This is a situation where a policeman will be standing there. Now the being said gonna chini a bonoma lashing people.
1: I don't know what's happening to my line. I can see that cause nipper say, but True Colour gives me the thing, but it doesn't come through. So maybe we might clean an email. But I mean, you keep trying. If the calls come to you, definitely pick it. 0246807545, and then we'll wrap up. But let me pick final thoughts from you guys this morning as we
0: wrap up. There's a new video from Sarkodie and Shatawale.
1: Yes, unfortunately, I'm not able to play. Let me pick this call. Hello, good morning. Hello, good morning.
2: Good morning, NY.
1: Yes, welcome. How are you?
2: I'm good, NY. Yourself?
1: I'm doing very well. Please tell me your name and where you're calling from.
2: Yeah, and my name is Samuel. I'm calling from Tech.
1: All right, Sammy, talk to us.
2: Yeah, NY, what I want to say this morning is, I think whatever they are doing, whatever the South Africans are doing, I think in some way, they may have their own rights and their laws and issues. But I think what's going wrong is the attacks on the Ghanaians or the other foreigners. I think it should be diplomatic. If you think whatever someone is doing, like, is going not contrary to your laws or other stuff, I think you have to be diplomatic, inform your people for them to, like what we normally do here at Magazine and other places.
1: Okay.
2: So yes, but I think what is going wrong is the attacks on the other foreigners. So as you were saying, there is no problem, because whatever they are doing, they are also creating jobs in the country for people to also benefit from it. But what is not going right is the attacks. So I think the government needs to check those things and other stuff. Thank you.
1: All right. Thank you very much, Sammy. So Sammy shares with us, I mean, he feels, yes, that people have their rights to demonstrate and all that. If they feel their government is not being protective of them, they would have to speak to their government, but not get onto the streets by themselves and, you know, start making some of these attacks on individuals that cannot be justified. Yes, you were talking about the new video, Shatawale, yeah. Sarkodie, yes.
0: There's Sarkodie and Shatawale, two of the biggest giants of our last video. Amazing visuals.
1: Yeah, the songs drops officially this evening.
0: Yeah, go check it out.
1: I wish I could play this morning, but unfortunately I can't because of the explicit content.
0: What's my editing?
1: They say my time on sumi on a musician as I'm a mejuma.
3: So you like, you need to drop the DJ
1: as an
3: pack.
1: Artist, you like should be DJ sending pack, a DJ sent. Pack, yeah, right? Into if
0: well,
1: they won't do it,
0: as also, yeah, because Debbie.
1: No.
0: Do,
1: until someone send a clean version. And I said, many time I edit. So many time I edit. Oh yes, I was having better
0: hold. That's the necessary one. I'm not letting
3: song. They say because
1: end clean.
3: And they say because when they move to because they move out, they say any because they better.
0: Any brother, seven or
1: no? It's your very past. I'm more biased.
0: Oh, many other.
3: Anyway, now he say 10 years ago. Say brother, seven or J S K from Pon. See, because we are going to be showing manual. One qua. SK Akata Dini Sosa Anti Udim Zé Enbrana SK Pusti 10 years ago Fly an oye ye no
1: Ena mungzo wa daso
3: Na mena ye inte gwa kaso Owari Junior Babe Mane ye kamana Nyumtini ba akuna account Yon mboni di Enjo this 10 years ago Post an
0: eto Post an eto
3: Ena mungzo ye se Tuga Tuga na jiz Kano ya wanko
1: Eya rest Ipsa lukite

Good morning, everyone. Welcome to the Mid-Morning Radio Show. Friday definitely has to sound with some more heat, right? Yeah, that's more like it. Check this out.

message on our WhatsApp number 0246807545. You know, Fridays also allows us to, you know, open up on shout out. So we go finesse everybody. We go finesse everybody. Everybody. Where do we even start from? Where do we start from? Now, let's start with all of you on the stream of DJ Maxine on TikTok this morning. Yeah. I see all those fire emojis. Yeah. Mine on one, you know. Also, if you touch my own.

0: Dennis, how you doing here? Send shouts to the DJ. His name is DJ Maxido. That didn't mean say call you Maxo. Oh.
1: Maxo.
0: Where they do the do.
1: Maxo can do.
0: Maxo can do.
1: Can do.
0: It's my envy. Oh, James can do. Yeah, man. It works. It works. Today, Pat, call me James Cedo. Today we can do. We all we can do. Now, straight to the camp of Max Bike. Because what Max Bike can do, bro? Go over you. Now, it started on Wednesday. 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Max Buy, don't miss out on this. We've got three shops in Edum, opposite one, opposite the Top Man Shoes, back also, yeah, opposite Malcolm, and back also our PZ Taxi Rank.

you can bet on every moment of the action in this world's biggest football tournament, that's the World Cup this year, with Betway. And then you can unlock a scratch card every day until the 20th of June. Now, this is what Betway is doing. We're giving as much as 3 million Ghana cedis. Everybody for chop. Everybody for chop, Sam. Yeah. It's because it's your turn. Betway says it's your turn. Terms and conditions do apply. You are regulated by the Gaming Commission of Ghana.

0: You saying?
1: When you said Andy Kessie,
0: Andy Kessie,
1: Ritz card number two. I don't want
0: to hear you. Oh, hey, you know what? DJ no bon, you need me out or red pen drive, so. Kitty, then you need me out. Well, if it's got to do with music, there's more coming up at 11 o'clock. And let me just drop the question quick, and then we can get to hear your response. Yeah. All right, so ladies and gentlemen, listen to me on this one, okay? I only believe that at a point in your life, you were in some very serious relationship, yeah? At a point in your life, you're in some very serious relationship. You're in some serious relationship, and then at another point, at a fossil, but you are no more in that relationship, right? But this is what we want to find out today. How was the news of, or the news about, let's break up? How did they break that news to you? Or maybe say, how did you receive that news? It means that was your response. So we said, impression and amount, you know, it do some major, you know, saying it catch you. It doesn't make sense. You catch you saying, like,
1: saying
0: it can, and I had the fact when men soon a man was to look through all of your relationships. Hey, I mean, I'm not saying you've got multiples, but yeah, it is what it is. Yeah, look through all of those relations, and okay, look through for some of the very weird ones.
1: Yeah,
0: or some of the ones that was unassuming. You didn't expect it to be so.
1: Yeah.
0: Let me give you an example. What could date, like a whole date, or like, you know, you think it's about time, like, you know, maybe he's going to pop the question, like, baby girl, like, will you marry me and all of that. Obi it mean could date. Oh, yeah, seafoodie. So kwam kusia, I no kwa lobster, I no cry bro. A bro and he say, oh, did you mean, I say, ah, I need dear. My crack, yeah, I want to run a bit. You can't pop the question.
1: No, name there, but.
0: Nah, right after, say. My mood didn't even share, but Abnanaya.
1: I'm Abnanaya so soon.
0: Yeah, I'm Abnan. I didn't mean to mean it,
1: FB1.
0: Enjoy. Just like that. YFM 102.5. Obinso, oh, it was just a simple text message. Oh,
1: Obama.
0: And I'm not typing anything. I can't do it again. Yeah. I said, oh,
1: it's over.
0: Babe, it's over.
1: Yeah.
0: Mm.
1: Game over.
0: Game over. Yeah, you need to be. Obinso, how are you? Call by. If you are not in the buying, and I will say, if you online, night, you don't need that sort of catching, but if it's a particular online to nobody, that's it. And a girl, they do some way later. Say, my friend, so this is what we're asking. The relationship you were in, that you are no longer here. Yeah. How break up? No, how did they break that news to you? Otin is saying, Ofan is saying, Obiso high and can't channel. No, yeah. Obiso high, like,
1: attitude.
0: Yeah, like,
1: attitude.
0: All of a sudden,
1: sure.
0: I like the call, you know, the pick, like, you know, like, on tin and can, just vanish. Say, and then Obi, who be our boy, no one knew. And I saw who says, still, oh, champion, you don't even know, because boy, I dream. Oh no, and cash it. Obinso, ha. Break up, and how did it happen? You basically caught someone cheating on you. You caught your significant other cheating on you.
1: That one there.
0: But now, Jack, Onze. 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
1: Okoto ze omu didi.
0: Aha.

0: So 0246 807 545. We'll play voice note. We can pick calls as well. What we're asking is that breakup, you know, how was the news? How did that news reach you? If I'm saying it, obviously, why it's me the fact between us, okay.
1: Yeah,
0: I beg, tell him. Let me know if you do.
1: I don't want to mean can't just say that.
0: I don't want to mean can't just say that.
1: Say that. That's the one to me known to never.
0: Let's start with our callers now. Hello, good morning.
2: Hey, Babjo, good morning.
0: Yes, sir. How are you doing?
2: I say, count your blessings, name them one by one, but count me out. Oh, FG.
1: Jesus.
0: Bruh. Hello?
2: Yeah, FG.
0: Pigeon San, I am finger me. Pigeon San is here, finger me.
2: My pigeon,
0: Pigeon. Yeah. I said, count your blessings. Name them one by one. Right? But count me out.
1: That's it. In the way, so can you ask
0: more?
1: In the way, so go on the Kenya.
0: Dabby, I said, count me out.
1: But say, Yamia, say, Yamia, some of them.
0: Dabby, or for Yamia, some no, they need the ashim. Say, count your blessings. Count it. Meet me in Shram, Mao. Count me out. Hello, good morning. Yes, sir.
2: Hello?
0: Yeah, I can hear you. Okay, I missed out that line here. Yeah. 0246 807 545. Yo, how did you receive that breakup message? Yeah, how did it come to you? Hello, good morning.
2: Babji.
0: Yes, sir, Ima.
2: Hello.
0: Yeah, Ima, I can hear you.
2: Hello.
0: Yeah. It's in static gear. Yeah. Hello, good
2: hello,
0: morning.
2: Babji.
0: Yeah, hello, Ima. Ima, sorry. Oh, let me see. Maybe make a move to voice notes. Yeah, it's 0246 807 545. But say first call and yet in and can't yip out. Let's get into it. How did he hear that breakup message?
2: FJ Maxito, I'm saying. Media, sorry no bad feel no na. I say or here ceiling so. This time around, no, POP, no, her fan, no, her AC, no. I say, so then you call to baby,
3: 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George the Barber here. Charlie, send me a meme there, buy any there. I know Dio. Send me Busimba, SA. That was 2020. 2020, now I'm buy 3 months time they call lockdown for 6 months. Tina don't call, Miss Minigay, you were back. A boy is no better 3-4 years. If I never is not as soon. Now background to me here now, me now bit me a hem in TM break up. And again, no worry. But no man turn it, me has no pair coins from Hodidi. Yeah, he's all.
0: Was there any day, say your man turn it? Anyway, thank you for sharing. Let me play some more. 0246 807 545.
4: Good morning. Charlie, Gay, me freggy, my freggy, it was 3 days, one fa. It was 3 days, you know. My friend, one fa. The next message, you buy, don't you give up. Hey, Charlie. I will say.
5: I'm a friend. I did media me real moon. I'm chino. Yen who starts to be one ghosting no cry. I'm deleting number blocking. You know, me seem better with the ninja. I'm blocking the ninja. Deleting numbers near from a few of the one town. Massa Mihuna. That's a Mihuna quarter frame. Okay.
6: Good morning. Pagi, your boy is your taxi driver. Pagi, media, I know you. So I saw a number no sweet one. Sir, sweet ones are me, you know. It, you know, my friend, Obama in China, or choir. A friend, my friend, or say, sweet one being a famous ah. I sweet one, Aston, as I was my story, you know, my time, but I couldn't have a double. Now, but I'm cutting my rest, I am a crown, I say, young man. If you will, and again, bye bye.
0: As to how the guys, the one. Present the thing as though girls need jail when they're mentioning you. Yeah, boys, see, because more time is like the opposite, right? If the guys are in the show, the girls, but boys, you know, girls want to say one, yo. Well, I. What's she saying, yeah? Let me see if I can get it. Read that out.
7: So
0: if you can get
7: saying,
0: it.
7: She's saying, bitch, I'm saying, man, I don't wait for him to tell me. If I see how things they go out, then I move on.
0: Ah, girls, see,
7: go,
0: right?
7: They go how?
0: So. So see that start here, no? First, what can I say, man? About 2 a.m. You see, about 8 p.m. Also, what that? iLot Bet is giving away 6 brand new iPhones 17 weekly from the group stages to the final match of the World Cup season. Now, how do you get part of this? Just register at website www.ilotbet.com www.ilotbet.com or download the iLot Bet app on Play Store or your App Store.

but when kind of crowfoot with degree or concern power, like they have degreeized in conconsa. Service wa abu ba beside was serious wa unim wasem. Anyway, a jump to say Electroland Ghana see only we din come, all right? Electroland Ghana see a jump ye. Electroland Ghana Limited says that they are on with massive discounts and freebies. Alright? Boy, yeah, boy. World Cup, Jiweni with Electroland Ghana. 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Yen Electroland Ghana, ye wo nini na. Don't say busia for ne bana won be share World Cup no wo feel ho na. Bit ba ko yin so e cooli every fridge ni mu di aba. No atwa AC di ama omo. Now they, you know, on popcorn machine, now to Electroland Ghana, and yeah, yeah, popcorn. 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Just say, microwave oven, ye di hiti hiti, niya mani ya di ade. Jack, it was a set, Tema boys. 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And then Omo main number, no. And a NASCO phone number is 0502-989-894 or log on to www.electrolandghana.com. Electroland Ghana says, bring in the stadium home. A jump to say, Uniat Practical Institute say Branabeji Itintiti. You see, those small boys in the area, the small girls, who have graduated from senior high school and junior high school, more kobasa, I'm on bantri sa said omadi ayira. I'm on trefio, coach niwa, Mr. Mommy, boys, you know, and I want your steady, I'm bema why steady. 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

0: What up? 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You don't know. 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I meditated on half of this verse on the Tema Motuwe, so I might as well call it the Tema Motuwe freestyle. Yeah. Are you ready? Cause I refuse to be broke. IQ Beats.
1: Ratata.
0: Yo, so the last time I said shit, his jaw broke.

0: 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You know what that means? That you're favored by God. You know that, right?
1: Yeah.
0: You know
1: yeah,
0: that,
1: yeah,
0: right? Yeah. But this something you may, this something that you may not know too. When you're favored by God, you're also favored by the devil.

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2: dachi entry wo biara ene we are seeing na dania ye computer the computer yi wa e kra do de so won ni practical skills ma pasenia unit practical institute AEDA, Uya Kejiro, Mes Emre, Enisika wo suku bi around here. Koje practical IT skill training. Awo junior practical. Nabo dachi mobine. Sini nim defo bibri na fo wonsim. Aji wanted ye. Shushi junior practical. 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Nenigi sem ni say, we will be a one so computer mukrada. Ubitini ababekaya on chese. You don't need any IT skills. Yen courses ni na practical. Na AI non so de ye dash share this yenu. Yeah regular, weekends, any evening classes. Free UPI school says ya. It was 0555-383848. 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
3: 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By 0545 130650. WhatsApp ye

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3: 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If you say, Sammy Malaria, ne can ne hua.
2: I can just say, and that Lawson herbal mixture, so Edison Kunimu, when I'm yapa. 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
3: A yana mint simutat, shimipa, nasa dear, and Mikoto down Hunubisa,
2: and Miss Wadabancha, Bumumua, Lawson herbal mixture, a bet in the Tama, what all cry.
3: And yes, a Lawson herbal mixture, Mammy, what Tommy dear, Meda was. Na wenu enye sika na mbeba dawa si.
2: Oh, let us say in kind.
3: Hey, uno no.
2: Ha, wachibile minya. 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
4: Fam, you're welcome to the drive of your life on Y1.

incredible stretch of music from 3 p.m. up until now. And you know what? 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Yes, great part. 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Charlie, turn up birthdays. I mean, I don't know. 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

or maybe some punchy pizza. Or maybe some sankofa. 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Up no one. And then a sankofa. What you say? Oh, sankofa. Or some your ex. Be we the few way. You don't want make his sank come back. No. What you say? Oh, man, a sankofa pizza. Or

KNUS, yeah, Adias, that's the yeah, Adias Gate, all right? Safo, 4 miles, cheapo, cheapo joints, we did there. Mini restaurants across at Asamazu and then Buakwa. We also have 3 other joints at Apatrapa Station, Koko Chrome Station, Yanchenyinase, and then the new branch around Santasi roundabout, all right? Don't forget the other branch inside Bansema, right on the police station stretch. Gala, we need everywhere. It'd be Adam's Kitchen. 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And then maybe you want to make arrangements for like your breakfast, your lunch. That we got you, man. Maybe you've got the end of year party coming through. Adam's Kitchen has got you. All right. 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

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You can come through. Eclipse Collateral Management, Sibra. 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Only inside Eclipse Collateral Management, all right? Maybe all your individual. I'm from Eclipse. Right, I'm from Eclipse. Right, I'm from Eclipse. Right, I'm from Eclipse. Right, I'm from Eclipse. Right, I'm from Eclipse. Right, I'm from Eclipse. Right, I'm from Eclipse. Right, I'm from Eclipse. Right, I'm from Eclipse. Right, I'm from Eclipse. Right, I'm from Eclipse. Right, I'm from Eclipse. Right, I'm from Eclipse. Right, I'm from Eclipse. Right, I'm from Eclipse. Right, I'm from Eclipse. Right, I'm from Eclipse. Right, I'm from Eclipse. Right, I'm from Eclipse. Right, I'm from Eclipse. Right, I'm from Eclipse. Right, I'm from Eclipse. Right, I'm from Eclipse. Right, I'm from Eclipse. Right, I'm from Eclipse. Right, I'm from Eclipse. Right, I'm from Eclipse. Right, I'm from Eclipse. Right, I'm from Ecl

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Could be now they know beans. Songs on the radio. 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I know all the cabin crew. 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

Are you having correct dreams? Are you having good dreams? Are you sleeping well? 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Are you sleeping well? 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Eh, as I make us as if you did the crown. Yo, Koji will latest for Koji, Ketano Dosso. Yeah, Jill latest from CCA nationwide right here in Kumasi. You are saying your outlets also does maybe you'll be ready. 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You're good to go. 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Obi Hunin now, place your order and you're sorted. Put your friend, Frena Joe Mattress. This is in the bed here. Frena Joe Mattress. 03220 29365 and Mao Sisin Chian San, our country latest. Yes, sir. Yes, sir. 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

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You see charge and che bia na battery na. I'm running with no rest. I'm losing my power. My NG 17 is why. Oh, so are the FF at all. The NG BCC, I lot bet. Yeah, almost even be key no more. World Cup season we want home. Yeah, check iPhones on kwa. Charlie, I started from group stages, no, to finals. Yeah, chessa. What you say? Today, here I say, what you want to your website and also ilotbet.com. I say we ain't candidate. We lucky. 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Right? 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

0: Hello. Nana, sports day. Sports day. 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Nana, what do you need to say?
1: Sechi Boateng Emmanuel.
0: Eric, Sechi Boateng Emmanuel.
1: Baby, Sechi Emmanuel, Sechi Boateng.
0: Emmanuel, Sechi Boateng. All right, Ima. You see my phone. Ima, Yanko.
1: Yeah, Bungu.
0: Canada, Bosnia.
1: 2-1.
0: 2-2. 2-2.
1: And a bad draw.
0: Hey, what are you sure? Okay, Mati, me here.
1: Mati,
0: kill him, that's it. 0246

0: season. Mike Burbis can predict and win. Hello.
1: Hello.
0: Yes, sir. Bossu.
1: Yeah.
0: But you didn't say.
1: But your friend me Martin Da.
0: Martin.
1: Da.
0: Da.
1: D-double-A-H.
0: Oh, okay. Hey.
1: Uh-huh.
0: You need a come up, pal. Huh?
1: It's Richie.
0: But you didn't.
1: But you made fara fara ni.
0: Fara fara. Nice one. Nana yen link omo. Yeah, predict it. McBerry say yeah, predict it. Into yeah, predict it.
1: Stretch it. Canada Bosnia. One one.
0: Also called draw.
1: Stretch it.
0: Oh yes, sure.
1: Me na me say.
0: Mate.
1: Me say me ya para para ni.
0: Ah,

0: 0246. We got how many so far? Three?
1: Last call.
0: Four, right? Okay. 0243807545. Hello.
2: Good evening.
0: Good. Mr. Trump, free radio and I do know why. Yeah, am I terrible feedback? Why? There be still I'm sabo.

0: winner today. Hello. Sport Day champion. Boss, good evening, boss.
1: Good evening, Marco.
0: What's your name, sir?
1: Bachman Emmanuel.
0: What was it?
1: Bachman Emmanuel.
0: Bachman Emmanuel.
1: No.
0: All right, bro, talk to me. Canada versus Bosnia.
1: 1-1.
0: You also go for Panama. Hey. Charlie.
1: First go to Panama.
0: First go to Canada.
1: Yeah, first go to Paraguay.
0: Ah, Paraguay.
1: Yeah.
0: There be Paraguay.
1: Bosnia, okay. Yeah.
0: First go to Bosnia.
1: Yeah.
0: Not later Canada, but it would be in the first half.
1: Yeah, first half. First half for Bosnia.
0: Okay.
1: Yeah, second half for Canada.
0: Okay. In the Bosnia win first half. Canada. Yeah. Second. Okay.
1: Yeah,
0: before. Martin Boy, that's it. Alright, so that was my last call up for the Mac Berry Predict. And

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So long as you can predict the correct score, you can predict the winning team, we've got you. We've got you sorted, yeah?

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All right, no darling cry. 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

I am right now up inside 100, right upstairs the Zenith Bank. 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

You know that moment when the alarm rings and life is already asking questions, Charlie? Campus, office, hassle, dreams waiting to be chased. Those are the moments when you need something that helps you show up and keeps you going. That's why Cowbell Coffee stays with me every single moment. Whether you're grinding for that exam, or maybe you're pushing deadlines away, or you know, you're cooking up that next big thing, that next big idea, Cowbell Coffee gives you that creamy taste and that rich coffee aroma to kickstart your day right. All right, you can enjoy it any time of the day as well, because success doesn't just happen overnight. It's the little moments, the early morning, the

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Yesterday we started with the Mexico South Africa game, and tonight Canada Bosnia. 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

0: Charlie, trim am nice. I get some serious meeting.
1: Allah, motion. But Charlie, no credit today. You.
0: Oh,
1: but you
0: relax. More day.
2: Hey, what fun yeah.
0: 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I pay back.
1: We move. Spoil day.
0: Ah, Charlie, you sure say you did pay back?
1: Yes, so that anytime somebody else they need them, more day.
0: Be like I for can't borrow some more.
1: Hey, you this boy. Don't go there and disgrace yourself.
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0: Bra, be chame. Nice one. Baji two cities we fakoto in studio.
1: Hey, get out of here.
0: DJ Kodo on an incredible stretch of music. Charlie, it's been dope. It's been awesome. It's been fun having you on the show today. Wait, why do I sound like that, though? I'm shocked, sir. My name, sir.
2: Kind of
0: now that
2: what would
0: the beer, the beer,

Pies why I'm PC come a big pie. Oh nice one. My see na green green goo so sara. Lovely. A pity so we to me. I remember the check your life out. Hey. But watch out for the purple party, alright? Purple party, P2 Lounge, 26th, right? 26th of June. Get to lose yourself. Come through and come and have a great time, man. You remember the pink party? How it was? How crazy it was. Watch out for the purple, yeah? Advance ticket for 50 Ghana cedis and at the gate will be 100 cedis. Yeah, sharp. Get your tickets now from all Pies branches and then the front desk of Y1025 FM. All right, I'll be there. DJ Kolda will be present. DJ Manucho, DJ Maxi, the responsible DJs. Mandem's tenure all night long. Mr. Berry on the MIC, Kobe Wade, and Kobe Man will turn you up all night long. Come to experience a hot girl, no cameras after 12:30. 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

0: sip, with sip of that natural, nourishing goodness of Malta Guinness. It's now selling for a cool 12 Ghana cities. Dali, revitalize yourself today with Malta Guinness, with a can of Malta Guinness. But remember, it is proudly made in Ghana. And when you're purchasing it, make sure you look out for that symbol. Hey, I'm a panting confession that you be found in the air, my beef, baby, brother, from making sure you say, yeah, water, correct, proper, Malta Guinness. What you have to do? The old no, I show making sure say, can a slim, a JJ can, what you say, JJ can.
1: God, did you bust me?
0: Make sure you say, yeah, JJ can. Proudly made in Ghana symbol, no, a be a home for us. We're going to say yes. I'm going to say yes. We're going to say yes. Malta Guinness, correct. Malta Guinness. Tali, when you buy the proudly made in Ghana Malta Guinness, you know you are protecting the local business. You're creating and also saving jobs. You are supporting the Ghanaian industry.

0: All right, so watch out for us. We'll still be back next week, all right? We're on Monday and then Tuesday, and then we're done. And then I'm done, all right, Charlie? Stop on me, that's it. One more. It shocked you?
1: Monday
0: and Tuesday, bro. Wait, what happened? Me and Sabo talk yesterday. Where is it? You figure you go today, video. Is it? No, it just brought my attention. Say next week, day inside. So yes, we did with you next week, from next week too. Yeah. I need to go do answers. Bumsy, thank you so much for clipping your dials right here to your biggest ever Y1025 FM. Yeah. And yeah, before I forget though, exactly 7 p.m. we'll go enjoy the match live inside the Octopus Lounge, alright? Kumasi City Mall Food Court, Canada versus Bosnia. We'll watch them live 7 p.m. Sharp. Come and enjoy large screen, right? Big screen. Banana share. Oh, share. Hana, yeah, share. Hana, yeah, share. 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Hey, Ne, Ashe. 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All right, have a great time, man. Yeah, it's been a while. I heard this song.
2: Dangerous. 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
0: He said a bit alone.

0: Mensa, DJ Nacelo. 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
1: I ball so hard, motherfuckers wanna find me. 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
0: man? 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

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Yo, ten pow, DJ, light it up, man. 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

0: dollar.
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Yeah, 27th of June, Saturday. What are you saying, man? It's the flags. Listen.